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When our pride was low, looking at the world like, where do we go? And we hate po-po, wanna kill us dead in the street for sure. I'm at the preacher's door, my knees getting weak.

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0: Yeah, this album is dedicated to all the teachers that told me I'd never amount to nothing. 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
1: Yeah, yeah.
0: And to all my peoples in the struggle, you know what I'm saying? 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
1: 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I can feel it.
2: I don't see not one mullet. Who's got a mullet?
1: There ain't no mullets?
2: No, Paul Rudd don't have a mullet. He's far too...
1: You know what power ballads are?
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1: Which means...
2: Every rose has its thorn. We know.
1: That's mullets. 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
2: There's not one mullet.
1: So this is a modern take on this? It's not a throwback thing?
2: I didn't make the movie, Sugar Bear.
1: I didn't ask you if you was the executive producer. I'm asking you if it got mullets in it.
2: No.
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Hey, I can't lie, I wanted you the first time that I saw you. 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

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I'm thankful. Focus on winning, cause nobody goes safe. What's happening?

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And Baka got a weird case, why is he around? Certified lover boy, certified pedophiles. 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
1: Oh, there's going to be some mullets all in this movie. I can feel it.
2: I don't see not one mullet. Who's got a mullet?
1: There ain't no mullets?
2: No, Paul Rudd don't have a mullet. He's far too...
1: You know what power ballads are?
2: Yeah, from the 80s.
1: Which means...
2: Every rose has its thorn. We know.
1: That's mullets. That is
2: well,
1: mullet.
2: There's not one mullet.
1: So this is a modern take on this? It's not a throwback thing?
2: I didn't make the movie, Sugar Bear.
1: I didn't ask you if you was the executive producer. I'm asking you if it got mullets in it.
2: No.
1: Okay.
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I realize life is perspective. 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

0: juice in them on the count a couple dollars like the Palo Santo. Toss on some midnight. If I ain't getting to it, I don't sleep right. 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
2: This is going to be a start to finisher. 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
1: I'm excited for it.
2: I'm excited for it for you.
1: It's going to be good to see you.

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1: Oh, there's going to be some mullets all in this movie. I can feel it.
2: I don't see not one mullet. Who's got a mullet?
1: There ain't no mullets?
2: No, Paul Rudd don't have a mullet. He's far too...
1: You know what power ballads are?
2: Yeah, from the 80s.
1: Which means...
2: Every rose has its thorn. We know.
1: That's mullets. That is
2: well,
1: mullet.
2: There's not one mullet.
1: So this is a modern take on this? It's not a throwback thing?
2: I didn't make the movie, Sugar Bear.
1: I didn't ask you if you was the executive producer. I'm asking you if it got mullets in it.
2: No.
1: Okay.
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0: That's effervescence. That's the sound of effervescence. We're fresh off the weekend, Lamali. It's here. We're here. It's Monday. I'm feeling good. And that was a sigh of like, we made it.
1: I'm really happy for you.
0: Aren't you happy for us?
1: I didn't get no sleep because
0: that's your
1: somebody
0: fault.
1: At the city of Denver decided to be doing work on, I don't know, the sewers literally all night long. Into the wee hours.
0: Just messing you all up.
1: It was very rude.
0: If you ever lived in an apartment complex and they clean on the weekends or whatever, you can't get no sleep.
1: Why are you doing that at 7 a.m.? That is inappropriate.
0: Oh, my gosh. And your grass is, there's grass right below your window or whatever. It's just, there's nothing you can do. You just got to wake up. Well, yeah, if you won't, yeah. Good morning, y'all. It's 104.7 The Drop. I don't know, how's the lawn in front of your window this morning? How's the sounds? How did you sleep last night? Asking people, yeah, because you didn't get no sleep.
1: None.
0: We here though, we gotta work, so we gotta get to it. Okay, let's give them some news and info. What's on the menu today?
1: World Cup starts this week, and they're not in Denver. FYI.
0: Yeah, that's why it's World Cup.
1: But they're all over the country. Oh my God. Continue on.
0: No, you continue on.
1: No, next.
0: Don't skip. No. All right, news that you can use, we hope, from Lamali.
1: Oh my God.
0: It's coming up right here on 104.7 The Drop. Happy Monday.

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Goals overachieved it. Thankful for my achievement. I just keep eating. I'm thankful. Focus on winning, cause nobody goes safe. It's happening.

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0: FIFA World Cup kickoff is on Thursday, and usually they have a host city for the games, right? But this time it's like host countries. So Canada, the US, and Mexico are all hosting, I don't know, preliminary games or whatever. And then I think the final game is in LA.
1: Oh, got it. Right. Okay.
0: So, but they're not going to be in Denver. But that's okay, because the Mile High City is still got plenty of chances for you to participate in World Cup shenaniganery, okay? So you can look up local bars and restaurants and what they're doing, but one place you can go, the Colorado Rapids are teaming up with Downtown Denver Partnership and Street Soccer USA to host outdoor watch parties at the Skyline Park downtown.
1: I might do that. I might get into it this year. I never really have, and I do like watching some soccer matches. I like watching the women play, but I was going to go to a bar and yell, "Go!" Then I'll start coughing.
0: Nice. Good for you. Okay. Well, if you do this, just make sure to reserve a ticket first. So, like I said, you just Google it.
1: Okay.
0: Okay. The Colorado Court of Appeals last Thursday reversed the criminally negligent homicide convictions for the former paramedics in the death of Elijah McClain. The decision by the court states that both men will be remanded for a new trial on that charge, so they will remain in custody. But the court cited legal errors in the original jury's instructions, which caused them to vacate the charges.
1: And this happened how many years? Many years ago.
0: You know, I forget the year, but it was long ago, but not that long ago. Right?
1: Yeah. And so,
0: still pretty fresh in people's memories.
1: Of course. And the litigation is still being settled. Okay.
0: Yeah, so keep your eyes open for that. And yes, that is news you can use with Sugar Bear in the Morning, 104.7 The Drop.

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1: Beyonce right there, 104.7 The Drop. Why are you mad, LaMalee? It is her time to shine. This is when you get to hear all the frustrations and whatever else that goes with somebody who stepped into the arena of angerness to make you mad, for you to have to say it on the radio in front of 3 million people right now.
2: What an introduction.
1: I know. What?
2: I'm mad at that.
1: Are you mad at?
2: But this is what I am mad at. If you've been around here for a minute and you've been paying attention, then you already know my ongoing saga with me and the mailman. Okay? We talked about this. He loves to deliver packages to my dog.
1: You swear, okay, that's not what's happening.
2: And I know he doesn't. Listen, now I have proof.
1: No, you don't.
2: Oh, my God. Okay, so I got, I needed a new charger because my charger at home has not been charging for nothing. You got to, you know, you got to like twist it around the phone to make it work.
1: Oh, my
2: so
1: God.
2: Bad. So I
1: and
2: said,
1: you do that until the wheels fall off.
2: And then I said, you know what? I don't have to do this. Chargers are $5. Let me just go ahead and get one.
1: Well, not quite $5.
2: Yeah. Okay. $8. But whatever.
1: Yeah.
2: So I got me one and I got it delivered to the house and I got the notification, but I didn't, you know, they take pictures when they delivered at your house. I didn't look at the picture. I was just like, cool, the charges are delivered. I tell the kid to go get it. And he's like, oh, there's no package. I was like, oh, okay, maybe they put it in the mailbox. That's fine. I get home, nothing in the mailbox, nothing outside, nothing by the door. I don't see a package anywhere.
1: Okay.
2: So I go to look at the picture. When I tell you, this man took a picture of himself, handing it to my dog.
1: I'm telling you the truth.
2: I'm telling you the truth. It's a picture of the package and my dog with his mouth on it.
1: No, I'm really not.
2: Because this has been a joke up until now, right? Oh, the mailman hands the dog my... No, he really doesn't. But he really did.
1: No.
2: He really did.
1: Show me the picture.
2: I can't because they deleted it off the app.
1: I need... I should have screenshot it.
2: That was my bad. But I'm telling you, it was the package. And then it was Kyle. And he's about to put it in his mouth. And I said, you had the gall
1: to send me this picture? You can complain about that if they did that.
2: Well, the package was fine at the end of the day. But I see you, mailman, sir or ma'am.
1: Because you said clothes has been, this is happening.
2: Yeah, they've, they give the clothes to the dog and then the dog eats the clothes. And that's a big problem.
1: He did not take a picture.
2: He took a picture of Kyle with the package.
1: I know what it is. He set it down. Maybe Kyle thought it was a toy. He picked it up and he was like, I got to take a picture. I gotta
2: do. And what's he gonna do? Fight my dog?
1: Right. You can't fight the dog. It's like, hey, hi, look here, look here. Oh, that's a funny story.
2: So I'm mad.
1: Okay.
2: At you.
1: You mad? You kind of laughing about the mad, but that's okay.
2: Because everything turned out all right. But if it hadn't.
1: Boy, if it was something expensive. Oh, my God. Please take a screenshot next time, please. Just say it. Sugar Bear LaMalee.

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1: Yeah. It's that.

0: 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We are Denver's Urban Alternative. Friday, we made the huge announcement. Who is opening up for Sir at Juneteenth? Who is it?
1: D-Trade.
0: Congrats again. Very exciting. Shout out to all the other contestants. She who won't be named. Rose, Trace Chapman, they are amazing talents.
1: Incredibly talented. It was a, well, I wouldn't say it was a hard choice because we didn't get to choose, but y'all did.
0: Yeah.
1: And it was very close.
0: Shout out to y'all for coming out and supporting that. So we're excited about that as well. So, okay, June 20th. Now, from what I understand, the VIP tickets are moving kind of fast. Mm-hmm. So if you're trying to get a little close, you know, to the show to see everybody perform, you might want to go do that.
1: It's JuneteenthMusicFestival.com.
0: There you go. We can't wait to see you there. And we're getting close. How many days now? What's today's date?
1: I'm not a good at math. Okay. Seven, 12.
0: 8, 9, 10, something like that.
1: Less than a month.
0: Just make sure you're there, right?
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0: We're getting closer to June 20th. Juneteenth Music Festival is going to be so much fun. 104.7 to drop. Denver's Urban Alternative. Good morning. What's your name?
1: I'm Lamali.
0: And my name is Sugar Bear. How you doing?
1: Great.
0: Happy Monday.
1: Sure enough.
0: We're back at it. Show enough.
1: Well,
0: not sure enough.
1: But yeah. That would sound fake coming out of my mouth.
0: Saying show enough?
1: Show enough.
0: All the stuff that come out of your mouth. Please, watch. You should hear this woman talk. But anyway, I digress. We have to give the news and information.
1: I am going to talk about the news, and I'm so sorry to say it's a bad news sandwich.
0: Not a bad news sandwich, so yeah. That means it's
1: bad news, good news, bad news.
0: Oh, no. Okay. Can't wait to hear about this. News you can use coming up. Here's the guy that's performing, though, Lamali.
1: Hey.
0: Sir.
1: Shown up.
0: Shown up. There you go.

0: Hi, baby. Just called to tell you I love you and I miss you. I know you're working, so I'll just talk to you later. Bye.
1: It doesn't get better than this.
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0: 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Dale.
2: I used to think about immature things. You know, like, do you love me? Do you want me? Are you gonna call me like you said you would? Is this really your real phone number?

something about a conservative regular girl that still can beat a thorough as don't need your psychotist can reach a zodiac sign. It must be a Gemini moon, cause we about to go half. Mistakenly, nobody been in a bag, but how many bodies done been in her bag?

Should I fold that no yoga mat? Check. Should I dead that no strings attached? Check. Should I ran down on you no questions asked? Check. They check. They check. They check.

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1: Last week was a record breaker for Governor Polis as he beat his 2025 record of bills vetoed. He vetoed measures to curb credit card swipe fees, vetoed a measure to expand cancer benefits for firefighters, and vetoed a measure that would allow lawsuits against federal immigration agents over alleged constitutional violations.
2: Seriously?
1: So it's been a little controversial.
2: Goodness.
1: Also controversial, Jay-Z. Now, we know that he just performed at the Roots Picnic, right? That was like a big deal. But now it's got a new layer to this onion. Mark Lamont Hill, who's become a fixture on the Joe Budden podcast over the last year or so, all but confirmed that Jay-Z has a new album loading. Now, Hill is well-connected across the music world, and he tends to have the receipts before anyone else. In fact, he was the person who broke the news of D'Angelo's passing. So he's got the credibility, right?
2: Uh-oh.
1: So his suggestion that freestyle is a setup for a full project carries a little bit of weight.
2: A lot of people have speculated that anyway, even before he reported this. We all kind of
1: assume
2: that.
1: It's kind of like an open secret.
2: Yeah, come on.
1: Okay, and finally, Xcel is working towards a proposal that would raise the average energy bill of Colorado households by $6.13. Small businesses would see an increase of $8.90. Xcel says it needs the rate hike, which would bring its increases over the past 3 years to 28%. They need it to keep up with factors like wildfire prevention, modernizing the grid, and dealing with increasing construction costs.
2: Speaking of, I need to pay my bill. As soon as you're done, I got to get on this app
1: and
2: pay.
1: Don't put yourself out there like that.
2: My bad.
1: That's news you can use with Sugar Bear and the Molly on 104.7 The Drop.

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0: looking for you. I'll be there no time.
1: Good morning to you. Happy Monday, Sugar Bear and Lamali. Let's have some fun today, Lamali. It's the Wow OK Challenge. We did this, what, a couple weeks ago?
2: Yeah.
1: When you there's this trend that's going on social media, right? There's two words or a phrase, and you have to say it in four different descriptive type ways, right?
2: Okay.
1: Supportive, disappointed, sarcastic, and flirty. So we're not going to do Wow OK today. We're going to do Yo, you good. Yo, you good.
2: All right.
1: Because you can say that 100 different ways, right?
2: Yeah.
1: I'll let you go first. Ladies first. Yo, you good. Supportive.
2: Yo, you good?
1: That's a question. Supportive?
2: Yeah, support is like I'm supporting you. Are you okay?
1: That's true. Yeah, yeah. All right. So I guess we both would say the same thing. Yo, you good?
2: Yeah.
1: Yeah. Okay.
2: Okay.
1: Easy. Disappointed. Yo, you good.
2: Yo, you good?
1: What?
2: I don't know.
1: Say it. What? It's disappointed. Like,
2: yo, you good?
1: You smiling? It's more like.
2: Well, you tell me then.
1: Yo, you good?
2: That's
1: disappointed. Yo,
2: okay.
1: You good?
2: Oh, okay.
1: You good?
2: Okay.
1: Yeah.
2: You
1: okay.
2: Good?
1: you good?
2: You good?
1: All right. Yo, you good? Sarcastic.
2: What does sarcastic sound like?
1: Yeah.
2: Yo, you good?
1: Like, yeah, okay.
2: Yo.
1: Yo, you good. Yeah. Yo, you good. Okay.
2: Okay.
1: I don't know about that one.
2: All right. 3.5.
1: Okay. Flirty, the last one.
2: Yo, you good?
1: No.
2: Yeah, come
1: it's
2: on.
1: Not being like a question. Say it one more time, flirty.
2: Yo, you good.
1: Yeah, it was like, yeah, that's it. Yo. You good.
2: You're silly.
1: Oh, we have a lot of fun. You should try that, kids. Except, no, not the kids. Don't do it flirty, though.
2: No.
1: No, please don't.
2: No.
1: Good morning. Roll out with Sugar Bear and Lamali.

0: Just a little taste.
1: Stay away from them toxic people.
2: So hard.
1: Easier said than done, I know. Good morning, Sugar Bear and Lamali. We do want to tell you, we made the announcement like slowly, like under the low, on the low, about what's happening. What's back?
2: The block party.
1: Yeah, woo! This is cool.
2: So, block party, August 28th, the best way to like cap off an incredible summer of music,
1: right? I'm saying.
2: So, we have a really special headliner, too.
1: Butcher Brown. Which I don't know a whole lot about, so
2: no,
1: I'm excited.
2: They're so cool.
1: Really?
2: Yeah, it's like jazzy hip hop, okay? So if you don't know what that is, I invite you to Google them, YouTube them. You're going to fall in love. The show is open to the public.
1: Which is cool.
2: And it's us in partnership with our sister station, Kuvo Jazz. So you see hip hop and jazz together. Get it?
1: Come on.
2: You got it?
1: Yes.
2: It's going to be good.
1: It's going to be dope. As she mentioned, it's at Levitt Pavilion and it is open to the public. You can find their playlist. I noticed that on like Spotify and everywhere. Mm-hmm. You can listen to them. But I gotta go. I gotta dive deep a little bit into some of their music. This should be really, really cool.
2: It's gonna be awesome, and it's at Levitt, so it'll be like the block bar. I mean, it is what it always is, right?
1: Yes.
2: Outside, a lot of fun. And it is open to the public, but as with all Levitt shows, you still have to reserve yourself some tickets.
1: Okay, so do that. And we're excited to partner with our sister, brother, big mama, whatever you want to call them, station.
2: Auntie cousin.
1: Is it auntie cousin? We love that. We're excited about that. So get all the details. 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
3: My bad. Go ahead. Okay. How was your weekend, Lamali?
5: It was great. We went to Pirates Cove, got a little tan, got a little swim.
3: What's Pirates Cove?
5: It's like a water park.
3: Oh, nice. Yeah. Okay. The weather was like, it kind of called for that.
5: It was so hot.
3: Yeah, it was hot. All right, we're back at it. Good morning. Happy Monday. My name is Sugar Bear. That's Lamali. We are Denver's Urban Alternative. What time is it?
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0: Gotta lean with it, rock with it. 8 o'clock, Mixed Block, Sugar Bear Lamali. We got tickets coming up, right?
1: We sure do. We have VIP seats to an advanced screening of Supergirl starring Jason Momoa.
0: You say it like Jason Momoa. Yo, you good?
1: Yeah.
0: All right, 8:30, we're gonna hook that up for you right now. Let's get into like a little lounge set. I like this. Turn it up. It's the 8 o'clock, Mixed Block, 104.7 The Drop.

0: headbanger.
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1: Eight o'clock mixed blog, little lounge set. Man, that felt good. Good morning.
2: I loved it.
1: Sugar Bear Lamali, let's hook him up with these tickets.
2: Yeah, we got two reserved VIP seats to a special advance screening of Supergirl. Is a puppy in there, Super Dog?
1: Okay, Superwoman. Yeah. Superman, Wonder Woman, and now Supergirl.
2: Supergirl.
1: Was that Superman's sister?
2: You'd have to watch the movie. But you ain't never seen that one movie, so.
1: Not a damn one.
2: Somebody right. Tell us. When you win these tickets, you're going to have to tell us who Supergirl is, okay?
1: Okay, so what they got to do to win?
2: Just got
1: to
2: be caller 10 at 303-893-DROP.
1: There you go. You heard Lamali, 303-893-3767. Supergirl, we think who is the sister? Superman or cousin or
2: you're
1: something.
2: You're just making things
1: I am making

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1: Congrats to Andrew, who's going to go see Supergirl June 22nd.
0: All right, Andrew, you just got to let her know if that's Superman's sister.
1: Brother. No, it's not her brother.
0: Sister. Whatever it is. This is our last one. Sugar Bear Lamali, 8 o'clock, Mitch Block. Come on.

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0: Happy Monday, June 8th. Sugar Bear Lamali. We are Denver's Urban Alternative, 104.7 The Drive. You know what I did this weekend, Lamali?
1: Tell me.
0: Made some smothered pork chops, and I was impressed with myself.
1: Okay, pat on the back.
0: Have you ever done that? You ever made smothered pork chops?
1: Never.
0: You ain't probably smothered a damn thing. You never made
1: a burrito.
0: Smothered burrito. You can make those, though.
1: Yeah.
0: Yeah, but a pork chop is like with some rice and gravy. I made homemade gravy the whole nine.
1: Oh, I can't do that.
0: Yeah, it's real easy. What? I saw it on, not TikTok, but Instagram. I watched a couple people because, you know, and I put my own little spin on it. You know what I mean? You do that, right?
1: Okay.
0: I just recently started a folder of things I want to cook that I've been seeing on Instagram. Like, oh, I want to try that.
1: Okay.
0: That's my new thing now.
1: That's fun. And yeah. It's working well?
0: So far, so good. I still got to make some mac and cheese, though.
1: Oh, that's hard.
0: You've done that?
1: Yeah.
0: For who?
1: My child. Real one. Not the kind we made downstairs.
0: Yeah.
1: Like a real one from scratch with a roux.
0: Right. And you bake it, right?
1: Yeah.
0: Thank you. Okay. You get a bell for that.
1: Because
0: ain't nothing worse
1: obliged.
0: Than somebody, you know, restaurants do this, mac and cheese, and they don't put it in the oven, and they call it mac and cheese. It's like, it's so creamy, and it's, put that thing in the oven.
1: You need the crispy top layer.
0: Yes. But you,
1: what?
0: Do you add crumbles or no? Or
1: yeah.
0: You don't have to do that.
1: I know, but it's good. It's good.
0: What's the crumbles? What part? What do you put in it?
1: I don't know, like breadcrumbs and such. Mm. I don't know.
0: All right. We're just trying to get our Julia Child on. You know who that is?
1: Yes, of course.
0: Okay, some people don't. Miss Mexican
1: PBS.
0: Martha Stewart. That is PBS. Shout out PBS. All right, let's get some news in there. What's going on?
1: Well, we're going to talk about snowpack. Snowpack.
0: What?
1: Snowpack. You want me to say it again?
0: No.
1: Snowpack.
0: I'm just going to let the music play. We'll get to the news you can use coming up. Good morning.

0: 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Oh, my God.
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1: On Thursday, Governor Jared Polis declared a statewide emergency in response to record low snowpack and persistent above average temperatures across Colorado. What this does is it releases additional funding to address the impacts of the dry weather on public lands, farmers, and residential water users. It also, it's an escalation that raises the possibility of asking the White House for emergency declaration and even more funding. Now, the hot weather we got over the weekend was just a taste of what we can expect this summer, and we are still being encouraged to limit water consumption by 20% throughout the summer. However, as of May, residents have only cut their water consumption by 5%. So we got some work to do.
2: How do they do? How do they measure that? I wonder. I'm just curious.
1: I mean, they got their ways.
2: Yeah, I guess so.
1: So it's possible we'll start to see brown grass in parks and maybe even some athletic fields closing down as the drought continues.
2: Just so they can, you know,
1: so they don't have
2: up.
1: To water it. Yeah.
2: Wow.
1: Really important day today. It is the first day to mail primary election ballots, and it is the last day to change your party affiliation. You can check your voter registration in the Secretary of State's website. The primary races in this election, which ends the 30th of June, includes one U.S. Senate seat, the governor, Secretary of State, Attorney General, every single one of the 65 state House seats, and 21 of the 35 state Senate seats.
2: Important election for sure. Yeah, get involved.
1: There you go. 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

0: We got to get down on it. Gas Station Love, Sugar Bear and Lamali. Okay, Lamali, you saw a story about bachelor, bachelorette parties.
1: Yes, I did. Okay, so it's talking about how much money we'll put out for a bachelorette or bachelor party.
0: It's usually, it can be expensive.
1: Yeah, because now the trend is like weekends away.
0: Right, right. But normally you have either the dad or the, you know, the bride's dad or whatever. Or your
1: pays for everybody?
0: Pays for a lot of it, yeah.
1: In whose world?
0: You ain't never seen that?
1: Never in my life.
0: I went on a golfing trip once. It was beautiful in Sedona. It was gorgeous. The most beautiful, picturesque golf. Don't play an ounce of golf. But he paid for all of us to be out there for, like, during the day for his bachelorette party. It was his wife's father.
1: I'm okay with.
0: Okay.
1: I'll go with you anywhere if Grandpa Daddy Warbucks is paying.
0: Right. But
1: if I got to pay, we're going down the street.
0: Is this a generation thing? Generation Z? Is that what
1: it
0: is?
1: Yeah, it's talking specifically about Gen Z, where they'll spend upwards of $1,300 for a bachelorette weekend.
0: Okay, all you people who are married, what was your bachelorette weekend, day, night, event, whatever? What was it like? Did you spend a lot of money, or was it just something cool? You just came to the house, we watched, you know, sports, played, you know, PlayStation, and that was it.
1: That's so cute.
0: No.
1: We play PlayStation.
0: We talk crazy. We had a tournament, played spades, barbecued, had some drinks, and went to bed.
1: I mean.
0: Unless you're going to, you know, Vegas or doing some ratchet stuff.
1: Yeah, ratchetivity, I think, is necessary. But what that looks like is different for everybody. I don't want no dancer rubbing up on me.
0: You're not trying
1: That's
0: to have
1: That's what
0: that.
1: I know.
0: But, well, you can go somewhere and have that.
1: I don't particularly care for that. But if that's what you want.
0: How you feel about joint bachelorette parties?
1: No, because you don't need to see what I'm turning into.
0: See, what are you turning into? You know what that sounds like, right? That you want to do some ratchet stuff.
1: No, it's not. Don't worry about what I'm doing, okay?
0: Let me just have
1: they
0: this.
1: They call me Otis for a reason, because that's my alter ego, Otis. Okay, and Otis.
0: Is that real?
1: Yeah, my uncle. Shout out Uncle Vinicio. He said, "What's up, Otis?" Every time he sees me.
0: Why?
1: Because, you know.
0: What Otis do?
1: Ratchetivity.
0: Shout out
1: Otis
0: to Otis.
1: Says what's on her mind.
0: Otis not, is okay.
1: It's a lot of this,
0: Oh, a lot of yeah. Okay, if you're just curious, 303-893-DROP, you can text us and let us know how you feel about joint bachelorette parties, and what was yours like? Was it cool? Was it eventful? Was it disastrous? Because it can be.
1: Oh, yeah, because you got to be careful. You don't go that far. You just go far enough.
0: What's that far?
1: Where you're doing things you shouldn't be doing. Don't put your marriage in jeopardy. That's silly.
0: Please don't do that. Yes. After all, it is your best friend, right?
1: Hopefully.
0: Let us see. Sing to the people right here at 104.7 The Drop. 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

0: 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Jordan Rakai, the song is called It Never Is, featuring Femi Colioso. 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
1: Yes, sir.
0: All right, on that note, we got to go first before we do Museum Monday.
1: Yes, it is, okay? We got two tickets to explore the Museum of Nature and Science. Perfect for those kids. Get them off the video games. It's summer.
0: That's right.
1: Get them into the museum, okay? So you want these tickets, you just got to text 303-893-DROP. Text the word sauropod, and I'm not going to tell you how to spell it. Whoever has the most creative spelling, these are yours.
0: Sauropod?
1: Sauropod. Okay, because that's their latest exhibit, World's Largest Dinosaur, which I guess are sauropods.
0: Oh, this is going to be hilarious to see what y'all text in. Okay, text sauropod. However you think you should spell it. 303-893-3767. Denver Museum of Nature and Science tickets up for grabs. Good stuff. All right, what's your tip today?
1: This tip actually comes from my son, okay? Because he said, listen, if you got a date coming up, this is for men or women.
0: He was talking about dates. Men.
1: Yeah, I know. Okay, but he said, if you got a date coming up, you got to go to Sephora so you can smell good. That's his tip.
0: My man, 100 grand.
1: I don't even know that he means go get you a new cologne. I think he just means go to the cologne aisle. You can spray yourself.
0: Listen,
1: and head on out.
0: I love that he's so in tune with his hygiene and his appearance
1: too.
0: And everything. It's a beautiful thing. Okay, good tip, son.
1: I'll let him know.
0: Okay, we see you tomorrow, 6 a.m. DJ Bella Scratch is up next. You out?
1: Let's go.
0: We gone. Bye.
1: Bye.
0: Peace.
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An alternative. 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And coming up in the smoke box, Bootsy. Yeah, he is making headlines after announcing that trans women will not be allowed at his upcoming pool party, which is a topless or swimsuit optional pool party. 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

IOUs or debit cards, I need cash money. So back up, I need space now. I need you to slow down, it's not a race now. I can't really hear what you gotta say now.

0: DJ Bella Scratch in the place to be on 104.7 to drop Denver's Urban Alternative. Man, Boosie is always out here running his mouth. He always has a lot to say about the LGBTQ plus AI community. And he's on fire again because he's throwing a topless swimsuit optional pool party. And he said no trans people are allowed to attend his party. You know, so some people were praising him for sticking to his morals, and other people were highly, highly, highly upset. What makes this a big story? Well, it's about respect, it's about identity, and it's about who feels welcome in certain certain spaces, right? One social media post basically turned a pool party promotion into a national debate. 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

First of all, I'm not even going to get started on how Boosie looks. Talking about Kano trans people coming to his pool party. If you're just now tuning into the Smoke Box, Boosie is throwing a topless swimsuit optional pool party, and he's decided to ban trans women. Now, whether people agree or disagree with Boosie, this story shows how quickly, an opinion can start a whole national debate. You know, a comment that he made on his social media to promote his event actually became the center of attention and the headline itself. And the thing about it is, personally, I don't want to be in spaces where I'm not wanted. I don't know why anybody would want to go to his party if they're in the LGBTQ plus community. Like, you know his thoughts about it. So, you know, let him be over there with his thoughts. Literally. T-H-O-T-S. Let him be over there with his thoughts, because he's going to a swimsuit optional topless pool party hosted by Boosie in the first place. But that's just my opinion about it. I'd love to know your opinion. Keep it clean. Keep it nice. Keep it polite. But let's talk about it. 303-893-3767. No slander, no LGBTQ plus slander will be tolerated over here, though, especially not during Pride. 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

0: 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Think I finally understand the lesson. First time I felt stuck, grew to feeling better. 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I've been fighting through the truth.
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0: controversy with the pool party and not allowing trans people in. 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

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DJ Bella Scratch kicking it with you. You know what, honey? We are going to be talking about finding your community today. Now, this is big for me because, you know, I'm good for relocating to a new city where I know absolutely no one. And finding your community, it can be a challenge, but you absolutely can do it. 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

0: 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A lot of us spend years trying to fit into spaces that never fit us in the first place, right? 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

Full steam ahead today. We're discussing finding your community. I'm talking about people who genuinely see and support you and celebrate you. The people around you influence what feels normal. You know, so if your circle celebrates growth, then you'll grow. If they celebrate healing, then you'll heal. That's why finding community isn't just social, it's strategic. The right people can change the direction of your life. One more thought, though, before we wrap up, is that it's up to you. You're not going to find community just sitting in the house all the time. Get out there, do some things that you enjoy, be consistent about showing up, and trust me, you'll make a friend or two in the process. 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

now. 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
3: Over the last couple of breaks, we've been discussing choosing consistent people over perfect people because nobody's perfect. Okay. One thing that I had to get out of is comparing new friends to my true friends. If that makes sense. If you know me and you've seen me around Denver, you know I got the same crew all the time. I got my homegirls with me. We be gang when I pull up, right? And when I'm out of town, you know, I found myself comparing new people that I meet to my besties. And that's unhealthy. You know, people aren't going to be perfect, but hang around people who are consistent. But also it's okay to gatekeep a little bit and make sure that they are also in alignment with your morals and your ethics and your values, right? And also seek spaces where support is mutual. Yeah, because your circle can help shape the future you. Birds of a feather certainly flock together. I'm DJ Bella Scratch. 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

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If you want to know more about what they've got going on, check them out through Thistle Community Housing at thistle.org.

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Fitty bitty, there's a numerologist. Got your number where I live. I'ma get you out of pocket like a quarterback blitz. That's an everyday faucet, make it wet, make a rinse. Skeletons in your closet, but your past don't exist. Got a pad on your list, got a pad on your lot. Calabas ain't the move, that's where everybody live. Plus the mountain is hot, you forgot what you got.

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0: DJ Bella Scratch in the place to be. It has been a treat, a pleasure, and a delight today. Happy Monday to you. Let's get some good stuff going for ourselves this week. Today, we celebrated Colorado residents protecting affordable housing, Denver leaders investing in community growth, and local nonprofits receiving support to serve an even greater audience. Positive change happens when communities come together, and that's just a fact, honey. It's nowhere near fiction. Keep shining, baby. I'm signing off for the day. Again, I'm DJ Bella Scratch. Catch me here Monday through Friday, 10 a.m. to 2 p.m. for a little positivity refill, man, because life is hard. So you need to come someplace where you can hear some positivity. Am I right or am I right? Manji is coming up next on 104.7 The Drop. Keep it locked.
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Some place to be. Some place you wouldn't know, probably. Some place to be nobody.

Restless. Welcome to the Afternoon Reverie with Manji here at 104.7 The Drop, Devil's Arbor Alternative. I would say it's a beautiful day in the Mile High, except for we are expecting baseball-sized hail in and about the city. We'll talk about that more here in a few. It is Museum Monday. I've got some tickets to give away a little bit later on. Of course, the 5 o'clock encore. Lots to talk about from over the weekend. As always, my lines are live, 303-893-DROP.

You're tuned into the Afternoon Reverie with Maji here at 104.7 The Drop, Devil's Arbor Alternative. It was a beautiful weekend in Mile High. I celebrated my birthday nice and quiet, but I saw a couple of stories that kind of made me want to address, you know, the fact that it's getting warm outside. We're taking our families out. There was a child that drowned at the Cherry Creek Reservoir this weekend. There was another child that I believe was swept away while whitewater rafting near Boulder earlier in the week. I believe we've had three drownings in the past week of children. So reminder, if you are headed outside to any of the water play, I know we're a real outdoorsy state. Keep an eye on your children. All it takes is 1 second to look away. I am not an avid swimmer, so I will not get into the water or let my children get into the water any deeper than I think might be a safe limit. So again, I caution you to please be careful when outside on these activities. If you're doing hiking, make sure you have enough water. Make sure somebody knows where you are at. You know, we definitely are finding ourselves in the warmer months, so let's just take precautions. This afternoon, we are expecting hail. They're stating that it could go from here all the way over to DIA and then clear into the east. So we're looking at golf ball to baseball size hail. If you have the ability to bring your cars into a garage this evening, check on the news, see if your area is being affected. Try to put those cars away and please bring your pets inside. If it's hailing outside and you don't want the hail hitting you on your head, your dog probably doesn't want it hitting him on his head. So let's just watch out and be cautious.

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5: Ooh, another busy week in the Mile High. Hopefully this hail won't put too much of a damper in the festivities. Today we've got Monday Movie Madness. 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Both the Denver Botanic Gardens and the Denver Art Museum are offering free admission on Tuesday, June 9th. So tomorrow, again, that is the Botanic Gardens and the Denver Art Museum. Head over to their websites to check out the times for that. Civic Center Eats is back Wednesdays and Thursdays, 11 to 3 p.m. You could catch him on the 1400 block of Bannock. I love all the different food trucks that pull through. And this year, they have added live music from Youth on the Record. If you haven't looked up Youth on the Record, super dope organization for all younger kiddos to give them something to do. There's a lot going on this summer in the streets already. Lafayette is having their music festival kick off this Thursday from 6 to 9 p.m. The Lafayette Music Fest kicks off with a lineup announcement that includes live music by Brandywine and the Mighty Fines and lots of activities for families and friends. We got Juvenile in the Maha. He's bringing his Boiling Point album release tour alongside the full 400 Degrees band to the Ogden Theater this Thursday. The show kicks off at 8 p.m., doors at 6:30, and I might have a special guest this week on the lines, so definitely listen in for that. We've got Jazz Odyssey Presents Kayla Marquis June 17th at Two Moons Music Hall. You can go to our website, thedrop1047.org, for tickets and more information on that. And of course, big Juneteenth, baby. We're about a week and a half or 2 weeks away. Juneteenth in the historic Five Points. We got Sir headlining. It's going to be a vibe. And that's What's the 411.

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0: Super long. 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I talked about being a mama having kids someday. Maybe two boys, a girl, I'd probably name her Sydney. Thinking back on the plans we made. The looks across the room we trade. Holding hands on the long car rides we take. I had your back, you had mine, all the jokes we say. I love to laugh with you, you were never my mistake. A blessing. Your communication was so impressive. I learned so much, you were like my second adolescence. We grew with each other till we grew apart. My heart crying at the thought of memories I utter. Cause whenever, wherever, you were always there for me. And for that, I always love you.
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0: 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Big congratulations to D-Trade for being our 2026 winner for Battle for the Block. All of our contestants were raw. Congratulations to all four of them. D-Trade took the throne. We'll be opening up for Sir next week, June 20th, at the Juneteenth Music Festival. Congratulations to everybody. This year, the lineup was most definitely fire.
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Ooh, the skies are getting dark over the city. If you're in the downtown area, I would suggest you put your car up underneath something. I think that hail they were talking about is coming. It's your girl, Maji Reverie, here on 104.7 The Drop. My lines are open, 303-893-3767. Got some tickets to give away. We've got Today in Hip Hop and R&B History and more. 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

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I feel like time is passing real fast. Juneteenth is next week. Can you believe that? We're going to be in the historic Five Points. Sir is headlining the block party vibes. 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Get all your information so you could be prepared for the festivities. Yo, congratulations to Detroit, too. Our Battle for the Block winner opening up. It's definitely going to be a vibe. Yeah.

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0: 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In 10 minutes, I've got today in hip hop and R&B history. 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So let's talk about it.
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I've got Today in Hip Hop and R&B History for June 8th. Today in 1984, the hip hop classic Beat Street officially opened in theaters. It is one of the earliest hip hop films. It's cast featuring many leading artists at the time, including Grandmaster Melly Mel, The Furious Five, Afrika Bambaataa, Jazzy J, and DJ Kool Herc. Today in 1993, Naughty by Nature released It's On, the second single from their third album, 1993. The track peaked at number 74 on the Billboard Hot 100 and 48 on the R&B Hip Hop album charts. In 2004, Spice One released his ninth album, The Rider, through Independent Warrior Records, featuring collaborations with Tupac, Corrupt, Drew Down, and the Eastsiders, went on to number 89 and on the top R&B Hip Hop album charts. In 2010, Plies released his fourth album, Goon Affiliated, reaching number 5 on the Billboard 200 and topping the top R&B Hip Hop album charts. In 2010, Travis McCoy of the rap rock group Gym Class Heroes released his debut solo album, Lazarus, peaking at number 25 on the Billboard 200, with its lead single, Billionaire, reaching number 4 on the Billboard Hot 100. Today in 2010, Lil Jon dropped his solo album, Crunk Rock, which featured guest performances from R. Kelly, Soulja Boy, Ice Cube, The Gang, Ying Yang Twins, and Pitbull. Its lead single, Snap Your Fingers, reaching number 7 on the Billboard Hot 100. Then we got some legendary birthdays today. Big Gemini season. Today in 1958, the legendary Prince was born, completely redefining the boundaries of music, fashion, and pop culture. His unmatched genius gave us anthems like Purple Rain and created a timeless legacy that continues to influence the world to this day. Also born today in 1977, the artist formerly known as Kanye West, Ye, evolved from a hungry Chicago beatmaker into one of the most influential genre-bending forces in music and fashion history. Yo, is too many credits to drop. We already know what Ye did. He is still breaking every record known to man. So big happy birthday to my fellow Gemini, Ye. And that is today in hip-hop and R&B history here on 104.7 The Drop, Denver's Urban Alternative.

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Wanted to invite you to Jazz Odyssey Presents. We will be at Two Moons Music Hall June 17th. The Jazz Odysseys have become a vibe. We got Kayla Markey there. 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And this gentleman right here, sir, is headlining our Juneteenth Music Festival. We got so many things coming up. Excited to see all of you there.

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Top of the 4 o'clock here on 104.7, the Drop Devil's Arbor Alternative. Okay, we saw a little bit of rain. I'm not seeing the hail. Hopefully, it will miss us all together. As always, if you're outside on them lanes, careful, drive carefully. Tornado warnings, you know, all the goods. I'm on your radio till 7 o'clock. Our lines are live, 303-893-3767. This hour, I've got the 5 o'clock encore. What's the 411 and more?

Oh, it's a busy day at DIA. It's been reported that over 508 flights have been delayed. So definitely check your flight information. Be nice to the staff there. It ain't got nothing to do with them. Of course, you know that there's storms coming over Colorado, and that is causing these delays, possible hail and strong wind gusts that are expected to continue these delays.

Could have swore I just heard sirens. There is no immediate tornado in the area, Denver. You are tuned into 104.7 The Drop, Denver's Urban Alternative. They had issued an alert stating that if you're hearing sirens, that is not immediate danger to us. Disregard. Keep me locked in 10 minutes. I've got what's the 411?

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5: All right, I've got What's the 411 here for the Mile High for this second week of June. We've got Monday Movie Madness. I might check into that today. I hope the weather's going to hold up, but they're supposed to be playing, ironically, Twisters at the Infinity Park in Glendale. 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This week, both the Denver Botanic Gardens and the Denver Art Museum are offering free admission Tuesday, June 9th. Head over to their respective sites to see what cutoff times are. Definitely a vibe in summertime. Take your babies outside to do something nice. We've got the Lafayette Music Festival kicking off this Thursday, June 11th from 6 to 9 p.m. It's going to be a lineup that includes live music and lots of activities for the family. So check that out in Lafayette. Juvenile is bringing his Boiler Point album release tour alongside the 400 Degrees Band at Denver's Ogden Theater also this Thursday. The show kicks off at 8 p.m. Doors are at 6:30, and I got some tickets for you tomorrow. Got two sets I'm giving away. So if you are a Juvenile fan, got a special call-in and some tickets tomorrow. So keep me locked for that. Of course, we got Jazz Odyssey Presents Kayla Marquis June 17th at the Two Moons Music Hall. Head over to our website, thedrop1047.org, for more information on that. Doors at 5:30, Jazz Odyssey, a vibe here in the city. And last but not least, next week, Juneteenth, baby, June 20th in the historic Five Points is going to be a vibe. We got Sir headlining. We got D-Trey, our winner for Battle for the Block, opening for him. Black party vibes all day. Hopefully the weather will be way better. And that's What's the 411 here on 104.7 The Drop, Denver's Urban Alternative. I hope to see you outside somewhere.

Like I came here too. Like my gang or two. 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Baby, life low, now my pockets need life on my strong 24 spinning where I roll life. So I must rather be ducked in my pond. Baby, I'm a black swan on the screen. Save a young icon in town. Maybe me and her can have a nice time. 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I don't wanna reach up, rather take a back, vacate resource, see.

Latina. Goals overachieved it. 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I'm thankful. Focus on winning, cause nobody goes safe. What's happening?

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0: tuned into the Afternoon Reverie with Manji here on 104.7 The Drop, Denver's Arbor Alternative. Hopefully you are staying dry and making your way safely home. There is a tornado watch in effect until 9 p.m. No, we heard some of the sirens a little bit earlier, but the authorities are saying to disregard. So still be on your tens and make sure to keep an eye out for anything strange. But for now, we're okay. Keep me locked in 10 minutes. DJ Gemini stepping in. Today is his birthday, and we've got the 5 o'clock encore.
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9: Hi, Denver. It's time for the 5 o'clock encore. First and foremost, I wanted to open the mic and wish our very old DJ Gemini a happy birthday.
10: Hey, I appreciate it. Thank y'all.
9: Gemini season. I told you, we out here in these streets. Happy birthday, Jam. I know you about to do it big on the birthday mix for the Geminis.
10: You know I will. You know I am. You know I'm going to do my thing.
9: Yeah, get ready to start, game three of the finals. Oh, my God. I got all my money on the Knicks. What you think?
10: Do. I'm going for the Knicks. Come on now.
9: You better be. If not, we was finna fight. But it's time for the 5 o'clock. I'm calling my lines alive. 303-893-3767. I got some tickets to give away and more. Turn us up.

0: You tuned it to the 5 o'clock encore, your girl Maji Reverie and the birthday boy DJ Gemini.
1: Hey, hey, hey.
0: You know what? My birthday was on Friday. Your birthday is today. And yes. I felt like it would be appropriate maybe to give some of our listeners something.
1: Okay, yeah, I'm with that. Let's do it.
0: All right. So it's Museum Monday. You know we're going to hook you up with the museum tickets. We've got two tickets to explore the Museum of Nature and Science, where you'll get access to their latest exhibit, World's Largest Dinosaurs. You're going to explore the mind-bending biology and amazing anatomy of sauropods, the largest land animal to ever live, and also see the life-size 60-foot dinosaur model while you're there. If you could be caller number 10 and tell me this. Tonight on the Hip Hop Hot Seat, we're honoring none other than Yeezy Kanye.
1: Yeezy, it's his birthday today.
0: It's your fellow, that's what I was saying, it is your fellow. Yeah. He is your actual twin. Yes. All right. So, Hip Hop Hot Seat, Kanye West is universally known as the ultimate hometown hero for the city of Chicago, naming his daughter after it and repping it on every track. But he wasn't actually born there. I need the name of the state where Kanye West, a.k.a. Ye, was born. Caller number 10-303-893-3767. I need the city and state where Ye was born. And your clue is, it was not Chicago, baby.

0: of us Arba alternative. You are caller number 10. Who am I talking to,
1: also,
0: baby?
1: Hi.
0: Hi, who am I talking to?
1: You're speaking with Vicky.
0: Vicky?
1: Yep.
0: Hey, Vicky, where you calling me from, baby?
1: I'm calling from Denver.
0: Hi, Vicky in Denver. Hopefully you are safe from the hail and you have the correct answer to this question for the 2 tickets to check out the Museum of Nature and Science. I need to know, what is the birthplace of one of my goats, the greatest of all time, Kanye West, and it is not Chicago. Go.
1: All right, so it's not Chi-Town, but I do know he was born in ATL, I believe.
0: Yes, he was. He was born in Atlanta, Georgia, and he moved to Chicago at the age of 3. I don't know. I always thought he was from Chicago, so I learned something new today, too. Congratulations. Tell him who made you a winner and stay on the line so I can get all your information, Mama.
1: 1047 The Drop, girl.
0: You know it, baby. Stay on the line. Let me get your information. Vicky,
2: okay. What? Okay.

0: I told Gemini we gotta do it for New York today, baby.
1: Yes,
0: we're
1: yes.
0: about an hour away from tip-off, and I got it. Knicks in four.
1: Oh yeah, man. Hey, listen, they're gonna do it tonight, right?
0: They got to.
1: I mean, it's going. And, I mean, listen, they got to. Like you say, they got to.
0: They got to. 1999 was the last time we hosted. I think it's been over 50 years since the last time we won. You know what? I really thought the Nuggets would be in the finals this
1: me
0: year.
1: Me too. Me too.
0: They were looking
1: we
0: real
1: did.
0: Good.
1: Yeah,
0: but
1: did.
0: I give it to my Knicks. And believe me, if we win, y'all gonna hear all of this tomorrow. But DJ Gemini doing his thing here on the 5 o'clock encore. You can hit us on the text line 303-893-3767.

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0: like you know.
1: No. All right, DJ Gemini, it's his birthday. I see what you want.
2: Hey, man, I just have a little fun with it today. Just a little bit of fun.
1: You better have a lot of fun with it, big Gemini season, sir.
2: Yeah, man, shout out to all my twins out there, man.
1: Yay.
2: Shout out to you, my G.
1: You know me. You know, we're going to celebrate the whole season long. All right, that was a 5 o'clock encore. Happy Born Day, Gemini.
2: Thank you. I appreciate
1: it. If you see him, definitely show him some love. And me, I'm rocking with you until 7 p.m., baby. Keep us locked.
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